0: rocking chair's got me, Louie.
1: Old rocking chair got your father.
0: Came by my side.
1: And you came by your side.
0: Fetch me a drink of water, water.
1: You know you don't.

0: old rocking chair got you, Father?
1: Well, I use it for a trombone sometimes.
0: And you can't lay it by your side.
1: Yeah, I use it for a trombone.
0: But I ain't got no gin, Father.
1: Oh, well, I'll take a 7-Up then. Is that all you need?
0: You gonna tan my hide?
1: No, I'm gonna forgive you, Gig. Thank you, Mother.
0: You can't get from this cabin.
1: Oh, I know that. I know that, yeah.
0: No, Father. But you ain't going nowhere.
1: I done been where I was going. I ain't going nowhere no more.
0: Dig him, dig him. You sit here grabbing.
1: Yeah.
0: You grabbing.
1: Mm-hmm.
0: You grabbing.
1: What?
0: At the flies round the old rocking chair.
1: Rocking chair.
0: Now you remember dear old Aunt Harriet, don't you, Father?
1: Yeah. She cut out, didn't she?
0: Yeah, she did. Yeah, she did. But up in heaven she be.
1: Well, I did.
0: Yeah, she told me before she died. Oh, fetch you. A chariot or chariot.
1: No, I got to have a standing steamer. Yeah, no.
0: Time and trouble we all have seen.
1: Too many news and trouble I've seen. No, sir.
0: Old rocking chair, get it?
1: Yeah.
0: Rocking chair, get it? And judgment day.

0: City of Amadeus Mozart, of Falco, of Freud, of Viennese Ball, Zahir, and Perfection, and I enjoy very much. And now it's my world, because now it's City of Eurovision, Song Contest, of my friends from everywhere, good music, friendship, parties, of everything I like.
1: Valentina sagt, dass sie zum zweiten Mal hier ist, nach dem Jahr 2015, als Conchita gewonnen hat. Und sie liebt es, hier in Wien zu sein, der Welthauptstadt der Musik, von Mozart, Strauss, Freud, der Sachertorte. Und für sie ist es ein Zusammenkommen mit Freunden. Valentina, in all den Jahren, den Sie den Song Contest nun begleiten, was war denn der überraschendste Moment für Sie?
0: Well, as far as I understand, you ask me about which is my most impression from
1: all these years.
0: I love Eurovision because this is a concept of connecting people, of togetherness, of spreading idea for peace, everything that can change the world in a positive way. I think that maybe this is the only way how to change the world, and for a whole planet. And we Eurovision people are involved in that concept, not only for Eurovision, for all year, during all year, with many activities. My impression from Austria is from the people also, they are very polite, they are very educated, they know many languages to speak. Of course, Freud I mentioned, because he's my second father. And about all Eurovision's idea of good songs and of idea of peace.
1: Valentina hat eben gesagt, dass United by Music das treibende Motto des Song Contest ist, denn erst verbunden durch die Musik kann Frieden entstehen, das Wichtigste auf der Welt, und darum liebt sie den Song Contest. I say thank you for coming here in the studio and enjoy your great time here in Vienna. Und wir fahren fort mit Musik von Bononcini.

shall it come now as a revolutionist. 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I bet you the old man down the range tried.

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And later that dark up Ramke Sue tray, she burns the splinter from her heel with a candle's blade. And years later, when the catheter cut, where the wound can't seal, where this poem could only write a few lines each year, but still never get the image right. And how come nobody could I ever tell Miss Janet what was really going on? How drunk wanted drunk she? How she fatter than buy up whiskey and salt biscuit?

London, there was space. Space is how we once stood in that airport mystery room where they interrogate and undress and unwig and unbreast Miss Janet. And on the train, the trees of West London were busy with the work of spring and of Hornsey Peace Garden. And the yellow bloom of a haiku. And surely somebody must know by now and be brave enough to tell Miss Janet

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That is a song called Ajuba for Janet. 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

in our genealogy landscape data. I am the boy who grew tall, the sheriff with the tin badge and the cap gun, born black as magic moves towards truth and drag.

Son of the oil, son of the father, son of the soil, earth tone bone, son of the universe, son of the world, son of Akashic memory, sum of the sum of our history, African retention.

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Joe Sam was strong. 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

woman becoming wise. 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Coming down from the mainland in canoes, we might have even traveled transcendentally, hallucinating and life-bearing stars. Becoming human, becoming wise. I am a link in the chain, a degree of light, a sparkle in the rain, a poem with no words, from a place where we measure distance by breath.

guys are very calm. Normally I'd have my iPad and it'd all be cool and I'd be able to like follow, because some of the lyrics, you know, even though I wrote them, I forget them. There's just so much words, you know. But Lufthansa has decided to keep all luggage in Heathrow, so I don't have my iPad, so I've got to use my phone. So sorry, I know it's really it's bad, I know, but yeah, it is what it is today. All right. We're going to do something called

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So I'm from Trinidad, in the Caribbean. Has anyone been to Trinidad in the Caribbean? There's normally one person. Yeah, there's normally one. Okay, that's cool. So, you know, it's interesting. When I first went to London in 1989, I would tell people I'm from Trinidad. They would either ask me what part of Africa that is, or what part of Jamaica that is, you know? Yeah, seriously. But what I found is that as time has gone on, I mean, that's 89. Now, everyone knows where Trinidad is. Everyone knows where the world is a lot flatter. Everyone can see each other, right? So we know, you guys know where Trinidad is, right? I don't have to tell you, right? So anyway, I'm from Trinidad, and there's something about life in the Caribbean and the experience of living in the Caribbean in which it's kind of different from Europe. Europe is very linear. Things happen because of other things and they follow in a straight line, usually like this happens, then that happens, then that happens. In Trinidad and the Caribbean, it feels like everything's happening at the same time. You're overwhelmed by stuff, by nature. The nature is incredibly vibrant and in your face. Your relationships with people are very intimate, very close. People, you know, that they're in your face, you know. So you find that you feel like it's all happening at once. You can't keep up. You're talking to someone here and someone else is trying to talk to you there, and then it's just crazy. So this is a poem and a piece called On the Move, which tries to articulate this. So I hope you can appreciate it. It's a bit nuts to like Frank Zappa or something, but it is what it is.

like love as an anchor pulls us under, falling over. It was repeated like a chant, like a hymn, like a bell. Rugged pitch, warm water, a blow that left a wound in water. Wild fever, fever grass. It was patchouli, orange blossom. It was something like madness. It was painted with desire. Baptist heat, soy elastic, glossolalia, spirit.

0: at once.
1: Beautiful. 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When the night is blending into the day. And it's not quite night, but it's not quite day. It's that liminal stage of life. So this is a good time to drop this piece. It's called Milwaukee and Ashland. So a little bit of background, which is always good to know. Milwaukee and Ashland is an intersection in Chicago. A few years I was there, and I just had a really interesting time in Chicago. I was hit by some clinical depression, really serious shit. Someone laughed. No, you're right. I mean, it is funny shit, right? I heard that. Yeah, that's dark. Someone, ah, ha, ha, ha. I could have died, man. I was like fucked up. But no, it was pretty bad. It was pretty bad depression. And I remember standing on the corner of Milwaukee and Ashland and thinking that my life was over. But I made it back. I was able to come here and play for you guys. So we're gonna do this piece, which is about that, about Milwaukee and Ashland. It's Milwaukee and Ashland. So, you know, anyone going through that, I know, I mean, depression is the disease of the age. Everyone's got it, man. It's the world is pretty bad at the moment. Things are shit. So it's no surprise that more and more people are suffering from mental health issues, you know? It is just how it is.

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Renato, I feel I want to hear you play.

I was standing on the corner of Milwaukee and Ashland, and all the substance of my bread could not hold me still within the torrent. In that moment of singularity, I had stepped out of a whirlpool and into a dream of life. Something had shifted to shape that darkness and set me far adrift from any notion of home. I stood tall in my canoe beside the subway on Division Street, ruminating like a halo, thinking between the concerns of spiritual death and rebirth, between the knowledge of

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That I would

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And I felt the vibrant pulse of the congas and the clave and the Puerto Rican salsa band playing loose

churches of sound, of the phonoesthetic bliss of our music, of black notes and codes and modes of modal blues, in one and two in which the and is actually the groove. The beat between each breath, it is always the same arc of air which floats above the snare, above the mouth of the drum, which speaks in its heritage of skin and wrist and cordophone. Play griot, play. Play triplet over duplet, with dulcet tones and gutty moans and collars that roll with buckets at the door, from frolic houses to wash the feet clean before entering the dance. Play griot, play. Play griot, play. Play griot, play. And tree of life, oh blood tree in New Orleans and Congo Square, where ashes are still thrown today.

Eating the earth to freedom into the new thing. Play Grio play. And there were gospelers of the southern states. I spun with melisma, who blew the holy roll to flat the fifth. Then moved down upon a shoe Pascagoula Bay. Oh, sacred ground, from which our voices blossomed into constellations of sound. Oh, Bracoupe, who danced, whose skin bullets could not penetrate. Oh, Sidney Bechet, Sidney Bechet, oh, Sidney Bechet, and his

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O gospel of soulful days, conceal us among the dry palms and plains and saints of La Pastora. With metaphors for joy, witch head blades and scars and wild island jazz. Move elsewhere with Obia, burning water in

possible. The process of the Creole is the rhizome. In Glissant, the diaspora is circular. The insistent ripple of creolization expands throughout the universe, throughout human experience. It is the mal de opacoma of the inner air.

In June 1912, George Bailey, an ironsmith from Trinidad, led Lovey's string band from Trinidad to New York. They recorded for the Columbia Graphophone Company. Paseos, hot waltzes, Spanish waltzes, hot music for dancing, and these were the first calypsos recorded 5 years before jazz saw wax. June 22nd, 1948, Baldwin Roberts, Lord Kitchener,

And so what? It is always the bass and the blues which enters the body first. June 1979. Ralston Charles from Tobago takes dub plates of the new Mighty Shadow, the new Lord Nelson. The discotheques in Manhattan, it was to test them on dancers to see whether it break the ankle or whether it evoke nostalgia for home when it moved into the minor. Ralston say, with our music, everything happens below the waist and above the knees. Thank you.

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African music is music that moves.

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You can feel the percussion. 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

One more time, one more time, one more time, one more time. Olè, bójúlé wọn, kí wọ́n máa fìyà jẹ.